catch me on the last flight to LA. Trying to see things without your face. Listen to the playlist that I made for you. The songs that made me wish that it would stay with you. The love songs were useless. You thought you could.

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Trying to see things without your face. Listen to the playlist that I made for you.

Where's my kiss at? Hold up, it's been a day, where have you been? Chillin' with some friends on the West End. She said, I saw you in a story with that one chick. You know, the one you got drunk with. When we started dating, you were being reckless. Look, babe, it's not what you think. She pulls away and pours another drink, yeah.